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0: We out.
1: 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This summer, Gold Terra Resource Corporation will be drilling from a single vocation on the Yellowknife Gold Project in the Tin Can Hill area.
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0: I'm Justin Goulet. Water service repair work will begin taking place at 5020 46th Street today and continue until the work has been completed. The alley between 46th Street and 47th Street from 51st Avenue to the access at 5017 47th Street will be closed with proper signage and traffic control in place. Interruptions to water service are not expected, but may be needed for crews to complete the repairs.
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5: Tonight in Yellowknife, it will be mainly cloudy with a chance of showers clearing up overnight and a low of 3. Tomorrow, it will be a mix of sun and clouds with a chance of showers late in the afternoon and a high of 8. That night, it will be partly cloudy with a chance of showers, a low of minus 2, and a wind chill of minus 7. On Wednesday, it will be sunny with a high of 8. Over in Hay River, tonight it will be partly cloudy with a chance of showers early in the evening and a low of 4. Tomorrow, there will be rain ending in the afternoon and then clouds with a high of 5. That night, it will be clearing up with a low of minus 2 and a wind chill of minus 7. On Wednesday, there will be increasing cloudiness with a high of 9.
6: Admit it.
7: He was a skater boy. She said, see you later, boy.
6: You know every word. Here's a feel-good, guilty pleasure track.

Evan and Jaren with Crazy for This Girl. Hey, it's Regan hanging out with you on Tuesday morning, filling in on the morning show once again. And here is what is going to be headed your way this hour in 7 minutes. Got today's fact of the day to teach you something new. And later this hour, going to be talking about how apparently in the near future, you could be landing at Dolly Parton International Airport. So make sure you don't go anywhere. And up next, here's Selena Gomez with Come and Get It on GoFM.

0: This is a throwdown, a showdown. Hell no, I can't slow down. It's gonna go.
1: First offense.
2: 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Go on and break. Okay, party people in the house.
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4: In a moment, the beat will be played in many parts.

That was Maestro Fresh West with Let Your Backbone Slide. You're tuned into Go FM this morning. I'm Regan, and it's officially time for you to learn something new with today's fact of the day. And today's fact I've got for you is that the can opener was not invented until 50 years after the invention of canned food. Yeah, apparently canned food was first documented and apparently invented in 1808. But the can opener is not documented as showing up until 1858. Yeah, so if you've ever, you know, tried to open a can with like a knife or something that's not a can opener and just struggled, you've essentially experienced what it was like to eat canned food for the first 50 years of its existence. Today's fact of the day is that the can opener was invented 50 years after the invention of canned food. So I hope you learned something new. Here's Janet Jackson with Doesn't Really Matter.

0: I'm Justin Goulet. On August 31st at around 1:30 in the morning, Norman Wells RCMP says it received reports of a suspicious fire at the two vacant residences in the community. Police responded alongside the Norman Wells Fire Department and found two log houses burning. Both residences were deemed to be a total loss. Using information provided by the community, police say they were able to identify a suspect and arrest them. The suspect has been charged with arson and trespassing and was released by the court on a release order.
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That was Faith Evans with Love Like This. Hey, it's Regan filling in this morning on the GoFM Morning Show. And just want to let you know that in 6 minutes, I have got your feature news story coming up. And then a little bit after that, we are going to be talking about how apparently in the near future, you could be landing at Dolly Parton International Airport. So make sure you don't go anywhere. And here's Glenn Morrison with Goodbye.

0: I'm Justin Goulet. Shortly before 7 o'clock on Monday morning, Inuvik police received a report of shots fired inside a resident in the community. Officers say they arrived on the scene and started canvassing the area. A victim was quickly found at the Inuvik Regional Hospital, where they were later declared deceased. Police say they currently believe that this was an isolated incident and no suspects have been arrested as of the latest reports from the RCMP. The investigation of the incident has been transferred to the Northwest Territories Major Crimes Unit and is ongoing.
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on with I'm Alive on Go FM. Hey, it's Regan. It's great to have you tuned in on Tuesday morning. And apparently in the near future, you could be landing at Dolly Parton International Airport. Yeah, according to reports just recently, the Nashville Metropolitan Airport Authority all unanimously voted to start the name-changing process to change the name of their international airport to Dolly Parton International. And if that name change goes through, Dolly would become the very first woman in U.S. history to have a major international airport named after them. However, while that is probably going to go through because everyone loves Dolly Parton, it's still going to take a year or about a year and a half to get all the paperwork filed and get that name officially changed. However, nonetheless, I think that's pretty darn cool that Dolly Parton is most likely. I mean, come on, like 99% chance here. Everybody loves Dolly, of getting an airport named after her. And up next, here's John Mayer with Waiting on the World to Change.

That was Jennifer Lopez just after 7 a.m. with Love Don't Cost a Thing. Hey, it's Regan filling in this morning on GoFM. And I just wanted to let you know that in 6 minutes, I've got the newscast coming your way. And then just after the news report, we are going to be talking about some big news that just broke this morning regarding the Toronto Raptors and Kawhi Leonard. So make sure you stick with me. And here's Maxi Priest with Close to You.

0: I'm Justin Goulet. The governments of Saskatchewan, Alberta, and the Northwest Territories have signed a Memorandum of Understanding on Nuclear Energy. The memorandum established a framework for the governments to share information and collaborate on the potential of nuclear power generation technologies, including large-scale nuclear reactors. The agreement also supports the government's efforts to explore the possibility of enhanced transmission infrastructure between Saskatchewan, Alberta, and the NWT to allow the three jurisdictions to share power more easily.
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0: A mix of sun and cloud and Yellowknife for your Tuesday with the high going up to 8. Tonight, partly cloudy, low dropping to -3. Tomorrow, mostly sunny, a high of 8. Thursday, clouds and a high of 12. In Hay River today, periods of rain with a high of 11. Tonight, cloudy with a low at -3. Tomorrow, mix of sun and cloud with a high of 9. Then on Thursday, sunshine and high of 16.

That was On Vogue with My Lovin'. You're listening to Go FM. I'm Regan. And just in case you haven't heard, the Raptors officially going to be acquiring Kawhi Leonard from the LA Clippers. Yeah, as of this morning, both the Clippers and the Raptors agreed to complete the trade that's going to send Kawhi back to Toronto for the first time since they won it all in 2019. However, the Raptors are definitely paying a pretty penny for him, as the Clippers are going to get Brandon Ingram, Grady Dick, two unprotected first-round picks, a first-round pick swap, and two second-round draft picks in return. And the reason that this took so long is because while the trade was originally agreed to on June 30th, it was put on hold as the Clippers were being investigated for violating the salary cap rules. And now that that investigation is done and they got a massive fine, the league said, yeah, okay, you can go ahead with that trade once again. So, you know, hopefully with Kawhi back in the lineup, the Raptors can make another run of the title this year. And up next on Go FM, here's Dracula by Tame Impala.

0: I'm Justin Goulet. Water service repair work will begin taking place at 5020 46th Street today and continue until the work has been completed. The alley between 46th Street and 47th Street from 51st Avenue to the access at 5017 47th Street will be closed with proper signage and traffic control in place. Interruptions to water service are not expected, but may be needed for crews to complete the repairs.
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East Movement featuring Ryan Tedder. That was Rocketeer right here on GoFM. Hey, it's Regan hanging out with you on Tuesday morning. And just so you know, in about 10 minutes, we're going to be talking about how apparently My Chemical Romance might finally be releasing that fifth studio album after all these years. So don't go anywhere. And here's Collective Soul with December.

0: I'm Justin Goulet. On August 31st at around 1:30 in the morning, Norman Wells RCMP says it received reports of a suspicious fire at the two vacant residences in the community. Police responded alongside the Norman Wells Fire Department and found two log houses burning. Both residences were deemed to be a total loss. Using information provided by the community, police say they were able to identify a suspect and arrest them. The suspect has been charged with arson and trespassing and was released by the court on a release order.
1: Canadian comedy heavyweights Scott Belford and Juan Forno are bringing the Angry Love comedy tour to Yellowknife September 19th. 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It's a true cross-country tour, and there was no way they were leaving the North out. The Angry Love comedy tour Saturday with headliner Scott Belford September 19th at the Elks Lodge. 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

That was Shakira with Objection on Go FM. Hey, it's Regan filling in on the morning show, and apparently My Chemical Romance might finally be releasing their fifth studio album after all these years. Yeah, just in case you missed this, My Chemical Romance just recently wrapped up the North American leg of their Black Parade tour in San Antonio over the weekend, and during that final performance, frontman Gerard Way hinted at the band's future plans by saying that fans deserve another record. And while he didn't say anything more than that, a lot of the fan base has since theorized that to mean that they're finally going to be releasing the long-awaited fifth studio album sometime next year in 2027. Yeah, so if you're a fan of My Chemical Romance, definitely keep an eye out for some new music to come out from them in 2027. And up next on Go FM, here's Alyssa Reed featuring The Heist with Dangerous.

That was Mark Morrison just after 8 a.m. this morning with Return of the Mac on GoFM. Hey, it's Regan. It's great to have you tuned in on Tuesday morning. And here's what's coming up as we kick off another hour of music. In about 6 minutes, got the news and weather report coming your way. And then right around 8:15, going to be talking about how certain processed foods are probably taking a little bit more time off your life than you might realize. So don't go anywhere. And up next, here's Tyler Shaw with Wicked on GoFM.

0: I'm Justin Goulet. Shortly before 7 o'clock on Monday morning, Inuvik police received a report of shots fired inside a resident in the community. Officers say they arrived on the scene and started canvassing the area. A victim was quickly found at the Inuvik Regional Hospital, where they were later declared deceased. Police say they currently believe that this was an isolated incident and no suspects have been arrested as of the latest reports from the RCMP. The investigation of the incident has been transferred to the Northwest Territories Major Crimes Unit and is ongoing.
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0: A mix of sun and cloud in Yellowknife for your Tuesday with the high going up to 8. Tonight, partly cloudy, low dropping to minus 3. Tomorrow, mostly sunny, a high of 8. Thursday, clouds and a high of 12. In Hay River today, periods of rain with a high of 11. Tonight, cloudy with a low at minus 3. Tomorrow, mix of sun and cloud with a high of 9. Then on Thursday, sunshine and a high of 16.
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That was Blue with All Rise on Go FM. Hey, it's Regan filling in this morning, and apparently certain processed foods are taking more time off your life than you might think. And the reason I say that is because just recently, scientists looked into how much time exactly comes off your life when you eat certain processed foods, and found that hot dogs are the worst processed food, taking 30 minutes, 30 off your life every single time you eat one. And if you're like most people and wash that down with a soda afterwards, that's another 15 minutes taken off your lifespan as well. Yeah, so I don't know about you, but based on what I was eating to survive college, I don't think I'm making it past 63. And up next on Go FM, here's One Republic with Love Runs Out.

0: I'm Justin Goulet. The governments of Saskatchewan, Alberta, and the Northwest Territories have signed a memorandum of understanding on nuclear energy. The memorandum established a framework for the governments to share information and collaborate on the potential of nuclear power generation technologies, including large-scale nuclear reactors. The agreement also supports the government's efforts to explore the possibility of enhanced transmission infrastructure between Saskatchewan, Alberta, and the NWT to allow the three jurisdictions to share power more easily.
1: 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The Angry Love comedy tour Saturday with headliner Scott Belford September 19th at the Elks Lodge. 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

was Ashanti with Foolish on Go FM. Hey, it's Regan waking you up on Tuesday morning, and I just wanted to let you know that in about 10 minutes, we're going to be talking about how, according to reports in the near future, you could be landing at Dolly Parton International Airport. So make sure you don't go anywhere near Sean Hook with Sound of Your Heart.

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0: I'm Justin Goulet. Water service repair work will begin taking place at 5020 46th Street today and continue until the work has been completed. The alley between 46th Street and 47th Street from 51st Avenue to the access at 5017 47th Street will be closed with proper signage and traffic control in place. Interruptions to water service are not expected, but may be needed for crews to complete the repairs.
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0: the Philosopher Kings. That was Cry on Go FM. Hey, it's Regan, filling in on the morning show, and according to reports, you apparently could be landing at Dolly Parton International Airport in the future. Yeah, according to recent reports, the Nashville Metropolitan Airport Authority recently decided unanimously to start the renaming process of getting their international airport renamed after Dolly Parton. And if this goes through, it would mean that Dolly is the very first woman in U.S. history to have a major international airport named after them. And while this is still going to take probably about a year to a year and a half to get all the paperwork filed and the yes and get everything approved, I think it's going to go through because, I mean, let's be honest, everybody loves Dolly Parton, and having an airport in Nashville named after her, well, that just makes sense. So watch out for the Dolly Parton International Airport to probably appear sometime next year. And here's Justin Timberlake with Like I Love You.
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That was Pink with Get the Party Started on GoFM just after 9 a.m. this morning. Hey, it's Regan filling in on the morning show, and here is what I have got coming up as we kick off another hour of music. In 6 minutes, got the news and weather report headed your way so that you know what's going on out there this morning. And then at 9:15...

0: Life on the Go.
1: I came to Yellowknife in 1983 for a summer job. I was working for the Tourism and Parks Department. Then I spent a couple of months in Cambridge Bay. And then I was offered a job by the same department. So I stayed. In late 1985, I started my own company. I'm a landscape architect, so part of my time is spent doing landscape architecture work. I teach piano. I am involved in the Yellowknife Contemporary Dance Collective, and I'm also involved in the BAM Orchestra, where I play flute and piccolo. The combination of an urban environment and the wilderness, I think, is pretty unique. We have a great arts community in Yellowknife. We've got a lot of amenities that people are very surprised how many amenities are available in the city. And yet, very quickly, you can get out hiking, canoeing, being on the land. And that combination is pretty unique, along with the sense of community here. Other places have it, but it's very strong in Yellowknife, the sense of community.
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5: A mix of sun and cloud in Yellowknife for your Tuesday with the high going up to 8. Tonight, partly cloudy, low dropping to -3. Tomorrow, mostly sunny, a high of 8. Thursday, clouds and a high of 12. In Hay River today, periods of rain with a high of 11. Tonight, cloudy with a low at -3. Tomorrow, mix of sun and cloud with a high of 9. Then on Thursday, sunshine and high of 16.
0: Go!

That was the Backstreet Boys with Larger Than Life. You're tuned in to Go FM this morning. I'm Regan, and it's officially time for you to learn something new with today's fact of the day. And today's fact I've got for you is that the can opener was not invented until 50 years after the invention of canned food. Yeah, just in case you didn't know, canned food was originally invented in 1808, and the can opener did not appear until 1858. Yeah, so if you've ever tried to open a can using like a knife or something that's not a can opener and just struggled massively for, 20, 30 minutes, you've essentially experienced what it's like to eat canned food, or what it was like during the first 50 years of its existence. Today's fact of the day is that the can opener was not invented until 50 years after the invention of canned food. So I hope you learned something new. And here's Ariana Grande with Hate That I Made You Love Me.

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That was Imagine Dragons with On Top of the World. Hey, it's Regan. You're tuned into 100.1 Go FM this morning. And I just wanted to let you know that in 3 minutes, we are going to be talking about the massive news that just broke this morning regarding the Toronto Raptors and Kawhi Leonard. So make sure you don't go anywhere. And here's Lord with Royals.

That was Lord with Royals on Go FM this morning. Hey, it's Regan, hanging out with you on Tuesday. And just in case you haven't heard, Kawhi Leonard is now officially going to be a Toronto Raptor. Yeah, as of this morning, the LA Clippers and the Toronto Raptors have both agreed to complete the trade. That's going to send Kawhi back to Toronto for the first time since 2019 when they ended up winning the NBA championship. However, the Raptors are definitely paying a pretty penny for Kawhi, as the Clippers are going to get Brandon Ingram, Grady Dick, two unprotected first-round picks, a first-round pick swap, and two second-round draft picks from the Raptors in return. And the reason that this trade took so long is because, while it was originally agreed to on June 30th at the beginning of summer, yeah, it was put on hold as the Clippers were being investigated for violating the salary cap rules. And they were found guilty of that, massively fined. And now that that's all over and done with, the league was like, yeah, okay, sure. You guys can, you know, go through with this trade again. So, you know, hopefully with Kawhi now officially back in the lineup for the Raptors, they can make another run at the title for the first time since 2019. And up next on Go FM this morning, here's Santana with Into the Night.

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You know, that's a guy I normally don't see till Christmas season, especially on the radio. Michael Bublé with everything on Go FM this morning. Hey, it's Regan, and that's all for me on Tuesday. So thank you so much for letting me fill in on the morning show yesterday and this morning. It has been a blast to hang out with you and wake you up. And until I, get to come back and cover again sometime, stay safe, stay weird, and keep it locked right here too. 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

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But if the world was ending, you'd come over right.

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If the world was ending, you'd come over, right? 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

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Hello, it's Carly, Go FM. Hope you had a fantastic weekend. It's Dracula on Go.

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3: A mix of sun and cloud and Yellowknife for your Tuesday with the high going up to 8. Tonight, partly cloudy, low dropping to minus 3. Tomorrow, mostly sunny, a high of 8. Thursday, clouds and a high of 12. In Hay River today, periods of rain with a high of 11. Tonight, cloudy with a low at minus 3. Tomorrow, mix of sun and cloud with a high of 9. Then on Thursday, sunshine and a high of 16.
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is going to be some angry ladies and guys. Go FM, it's Carly. So February 14th, 2027, next year on Valentine's Day and the Super Bowl happen to land on the exact same day. So if there's a woman or a man out there and your partner loves football and you love love and you don't like football, you better start the conversation right now so there's no breakups. Bare naked.

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Man, oh man, is the world ever changing. In Shanghai right now, if you ordered McDonald's, you could get it delivered by a drone. Isn't that crazy to think? 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You have McDonald's sent to you by a drone. 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It's wild. Harry Styles, Watermelon Sugar on Go.

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8: 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I like it when the girls stop by in the summer.

cool. The BCSPCA is offering free pet microchipping clinics to help families in wildfire-prone communities reunite with their lost pets. So the chips aren't GPS trackers, but it allows shelters and rescue groups to scan the pet and access the guardian's contact information. Can you imagine losing a pet in the wildfire? I can't. That would be hell. 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It's fun.

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Dub dip. Freak Nasty, Go FM, it's Carly. When the census cards came out, I forgot to fill mine out, and I got a knock on the door from census saying, you need to fill this out right now. Did it, no problems after that. I didn't realize you could be fined $500 for not filling out your census form. Looks like everybody else except for me knew that, because 98.4% of people responded to the 2026 census. It marks the highest rate ever recorded. We all really, really listened. 98.4% of people filled it out. We're good at following rules. Looks like it. Well, you guys anyways. Tegan and Sarah, it's Boyfriend on Go FM.

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1: Hello there, my name is Mike Clark, and I work in the mining sector. But I don't live here all the time. I fly in for work on my rotation, and then I get back home. But every time that plane lands, I'll tell you, it feels just like coming home. When I first started, I figured I'd just be getting a paycheck and, you know, a year or two to try to get ahead. But up in the north here, it's just got a way of getting under your skin, you know. And out at camp, it's long days, you know. It's hard work and it's kind of quiet. It starts making you think. And you get surrounded by, you know, a bunch of people who can handle anything. These people can do anything. It's cold and dark, and I think it makes you feel tougher. You start to get tough. And I really fell for this place. The people that, you know, how the quiet, even the cold. I like the cold here. And, you know, the one thing I really appreciate about the North is the honesty. People are very honest over here. So, I mean, I don't live in Yellowknife full-time yet, but I know I'm going to. I'm going to be here. Because somewhere along the way, it stopped being just where I work. I feel like this is where I belong.
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5: A mix of sun and cloud in Yellowknife for your Tuesday with the high going up to 8. Tonight, partly cloudy, low dropping to -3. Tomorrow, mostly sunny, a high of 8. Thursday, clouds and a high of 12. In Hay River today, periods of rain with a high of 11. Tonight, cloudy with a low at -3. Tomorrow, mix of sun and cloud with a high of 9. Then on Thursday, sunshine and a high of 16.
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1: The politics of nations got me down. 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Seems like worldly things have come between us now. 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

Trisha Shante been gone on Go FM, and congratulations to Judge Judy. My gosh, what a milestone. She is finally retiring after being on air for more than 30 years. Not a lot of people in the world have been on TV for 30 years. What a phenomenal run. Will Smith getting jiggy with it on Go FM. Bring it.

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0: 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Oh, wait. 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

Klum has a son who just had his 21st birthday. Go FM, it's Carly. I guess back in the day when he was a teenager, he made a bet with his mom that he would win Mario Kart while he was playing it at that time. And she said, okay, if you win this game, I will buy you a Ferrari when you're 21 years old. Darn well thinking that he wouldn't win. He won. Decades go by. She remembered the bet. He turns 21. Boom. She bought him a Ferrari and kept up her end of the bet. 21 years old, a brand new red Ferrari. Must be nice. Avril Lavigne, Skater Boy on Go FM.

Gym Class Heroes on Go FM. It's Carly. Happy Wednesday. And I had no idea. I learned something about bee pollen. Did you know that bee pollen is often called one of nature's most nourishing foods because it contains nearly every nutrient the human body needs? Wow. Honeybees make this complex substance by gathering pollen from flowers and mixing it in with a small amount of nectar or honey, forming tiny gold granules. Did you know that? Every nutrient the human body needs. Mind blown. Tom Cochran, Life is a Highway on Go FM.

0: Daniels, and here's your news on the go. Streetlight repairs are taking place on Old Airport Road beginning today and continuing till September 18th at 5 p.m. One lane of the road will be closed to allow workers to complete the repairs. Signage and traffic control will be in place. Drivers are asked to slow down, remain cautious, and obey all instructions while passing through the work area for the safety of the workers. Vista Radio, Yellowknife.
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5: Weather on the go.
6: A mix of sun and cloud and Yellowknife for your Tuesday with the high going up to 8. Tonight, partly cloudy, low dropping to -3. Tomorrow, mostly sunny, a high of 8. Thursday, clouds and a high of 12. In Hay River today, periods of rain with a high of 11. Tonight, cloudy with a low at -3. Tomorrow, mix of sun and cloud with a high of 9. Then on Thursday, sunshine and a high of 16.
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Okay, I don't want to be immature with this, and nobody wants to talk about poop, but this story is so incredibly bizarre. It has to do with a woman in a race and her crapping her pants, and her just kept on going. We'll talk about it coming up. It's David Guetta on GoFM.

0: Daniels, and here's your news on the go. At 1:30 a.m. on August 31st, Norman Wells RCMP received reports of a suspicious fire at two vacant residences in the community. Police responded alongside the Norman Wells Fire Department and found two log houses burning. Both residences were deemed to be a total loss. Using information provided by the community, police were able to identify a suspect and arrest them. The suspect has been charged with arson and trespassing and was released by the court on a release order. Vista Radio, Yellowknife.
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just talk about poop. I realize that. Go FM, it's Carly. But just, this story is just too crazy not to talk about it. So there's this woman. Her name is Joanna. She's 22 years old. She's Australian. She flew to Beijing to compete in something called High Rock. So basically, it's like a fitness competition. The fittest people in the world go here, and you go to one station, you lift a bunch of weights, you go to the next station, let's say you do crazy burpees, you go to the next station, so on and so forth. This woman wanted to win the race so bad that she had an incident where she couldn't control her bowels, so she just let it out. She pooped her pants, and she kept on going through the race. So she would be at a station, she'd have poop all over her legs, and she would use the station, get up, and then go to the next one, and there would be an athlete behind her. So the problem was that some of the athletes were getting really, really sick because of her own feces. She actually won the race, and then at the end of the race, she posted on social media a picture of her laying in a hospital bed with an IV needle inside of her, and she basically said something along the lines of, never give up, always keep on going. People are perturbed because nobody from the race stopped her. They let her keep on going. Athletes were getting sick. And then other people were like, nobody should push themselves that hard in order to end up in a hospital bed. So there's a whole bunch of controversy surrounding this. So you might see it in social media. That's just the gist of what happened. But I don't know. Do you think good on her for keep on going? Like, she's pretty determined. Or do you think, like, that is so incredibly disgusting? How dare you? Is Sierra on Go FM.

0: and here's your news on the go. The GNWT has announced that they will be expanding the scope of the Mackenzie Valley Highway project to the Dempster Highway south of Inuvik. Due to this expansion, the Mackenzie Valley Environmental Impact Review Board will be hosting community engagement meetings in Norman Wells, Fort Good Hope, and Toledo. These meetings will allow residents to get a better understanding of the new scope of the project, as well as ask questions of the GNWT representatives and provide their feedback on the project. More information about these meetings and the Mackenzie Valley Highway project is available at the GNWT's website. Vista Radio, Yellowknife.
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Hey, it's Carly. I realized that I am now a subtitle girl. Any sort of TV show, any sort of movie that I watch, I have to have the subtitles on. And apparently that's a sign that you're getting old. So guys, I'm getting old because I can't watch TV without the subtitles.

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0: Weather on the go.
4: A mix of sun and cloud and Yellowknife for your Tuesday with the high going up to 8. Tonight, partly cloudy, low dropping to minus 3. Tomorrow, mostly sunny, a high of 8. Thursday, clouds and a high of 12. In Hay River today, periods of rain with a high of 11. Tonight, cloudy with a low at minus 3. Tomorrow, mix of sun and cloud with a high of 9. Then on Thursday, sunshine and a high of 16.

Punks and Love below on Go FM. It's Carly. Okay, let's play a little game. The top 10 countries that drink the most coffee. Okay, in at number 10, we have Germany, then Greece, then the Netherlands, then Switzerland, then Austria. The top five countries that drink the most coffee are Denmark, Norway, Sweden, Finland, and the number one country is Luxembourg. All of those are in Europe. Interesting. Savage Garden, I want you. Yeah, you right over there, I want you. On Go FM.

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Did you remember the words? Backstreet Boys, The Call on Go FM. It's Carly. This is crazy. Beyonce and Jay-Z, they just bought the most expensive house ever in California history. $200 million is what the house cost. Perched amid the star-studded bluffs of Malibu, California. The second most expensive home sold in the United States was priced at $238 million. It was a Manhattan penthouse. But here's the clincher. Jay-Z also bought, or they also, have an $88 million home in Bel Air. Stop.

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Go FM, it's Carly. Time for me to get out of here. Enjoy the rest of your day. Summer's slowly coming to an end, only a few more days left. So make sure you get out there and enjoy. We'll chat tomorrow. I leave you with Milkshake on Go.

Maroon 5, Misery. It's on Go FM. I'm David Hansen. I'm still fighting this cold. It's just cold and flu season. But then part of me wondered, why is fall cold and flu season? So I looked it up, and from what I've heard, it's due to colder temperatures and lower humidity, which create ideal conditions for the flu virus to survive and spread. On top of that, it's cooler, we're spending more time indoors, and we're spending more time indoors with other people who might be carrying viruses. So remember to get lots of sleep, vitamin C, all that good stuff.

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1: Hi, my name is Jennifer Pagona. I was born and raised here. My father and my mother came here years and years ago, like in the 50s, and Yellowknife has provided us with so many wonderful things here and provided a really great life for me and my family. I love it, getting involved with the different things around town, like whether it's the Ramblin' Ride or the Spring Trade Show or the community gardens. Over the last 10 years, I've started a pajama drive for the seniors. The pajama drive is in honor of my father. He passed away in 2015, and now I've added my mother into there as well, as she's just recently passed. And we bundle up pajamas, body wash, and lotion, and we distribute it to the seniors around our community, Vivo Detta, Betchco, Yellowknife, for the seniors who might not have people in their lives. I do have to plug out with the Elks and Quality Furniture and the people around our community here in Yellowknife. Yellowknife is just so wonderful at helping out in advance, and whether, you know, a foundation needs some help, whatever that might be, Yellowknife is such a great community because people come together and they help whoever needs the help.
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5: A mix of sun and cloud in Yellowknife for your Tuesday, with the high going up to 8. Tonight, partly cloudy, low dropping to minus 3. Tomorrow, mostly sunny, a high of 8. Thursday, clouds and a high of 12. In Hay River today, periods of rain with a high of 11. Tonight, cloudy with a low at minus 3. Tomorrow, mix of sun and cloud with a high of 9. Then on Thursday, sunshine and a high of 16.
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0: King of Rock himself. It's Elvis on Go FM. I'm David Hansen. So I came across this article with research suggesting that Gen Z is doing romance a bit differently, and I think in ways that make a lot of sense, mostly due to the high cost of living. I guess thanks to financial pressures, nearly half of Gen Z say that they're spending $0 a month on dating. Is that so weird? I mean, everybody, we all make money, we all have bills. Why do we have to spend a bunch of money on dates? I know you're trying to signal that you're a high roller, but can we all be real? It's like, look, I don't know you, you don't know me. Why don't we make sure we like each other first before we're dropping a bunch of money?
1: Go. Tonight's Lotto Max jackpot is $30 million. 18 plus only.
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Even Gwen Stefani, Let Me Blow Your Mind. It's on Go FM. You know, it's the end of an era, and I didn't really realize this, but back in the day, if there was an image that was clearly fake online, what would you have said? You would have said that it was probably Photoshop. You're not saying that anymore, are you? Now we're saying it's AI, because, well, 9 times out of 10, somebody used ChatGPT, punched in a couple of prompts, and boom, they got a weird image. It actually takes time and skill to figure out Photoshop, so truly is the end of an era.

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4: Weather on the go.
5: A mix of sun and cloud and Yellowknife for your Tuesday, with the high going up to 8. Tonight, partly cloudy, low dropping to minus 3. Tomorrow, mostly sunny, a high of 8. Thursday, clouds and a high of 12. In Hay River today, periods of rain with a high of 11. Tonight, cloudy with a low at minus 3. Tomorrow, mix of sun and cloud with a high of 9. Then on Thursday, sunshine and a high of 16.
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And she didn't want anything that wasn't natural as far as remedies go. 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I don't blame her, but it did suck working with her that day. I remember just walking behind her and there was just this like cloud of garlic stench. 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My coworkers thought that was funny. They're like, what's your problem? 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

0: Scott Hellman, PDA. It's on Go FM. The thing with copyright laws is it seems like they all expire. And by 2035, Batman's original 1939 copyright will expire, meaning that the character will enter the public domain. And I think that means that pretty much anybody could make a Batman movie. Could you imagine if somebody set one here and you're seeing local landmarks with Batman driving the Batmobile?
1: Are you ready?

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Do you ever miss catching up on things with the morning newspaper? Or do you have your kids watching TV wondering, well, how come in these scenes all the old people are looking through those giant papers? Good time.

Well, there's a clever woman, Karen, I saw this online, Karen Chung. She built herself a morning newspaper thanks to AI. It's kind of cool to think of all the things that AI can do. But yeah, every night, the system that she programmed, it pulls useful updates from her email and calendar, and it automatically formats them into a newspaper-style PDF. And I guess that they're automatically printed in the morning, too. Now, is that a waste of paper? Some would argue that, but that still is kind of cool, especially if you long for a simpler time.

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1: I'm Alice Daniels, and here's your news on the go. Streetlight repairs are taking place on Old Airport Road beginning today and continuing till September 18th at 5 p.m. One lane of the road will be closed to allow workers to complete the repairs. Signage and traffic control will be in place. Drivers are asked to slow down, remain cautious, and obey all instructions while passing through the work area for the safety of the workers. Vista Radio, Yellowknife.
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4: A mix of sun and cloud and Yellowknife for your Tuesday with the high going up to 8. Tonight, partly cloudy, low dropping to minus 3. Tomorrow, mostly sunny, a high of 8. Thursday, clouds and a high of 12. In Hay River today, periods of rain with a high of 11. Tonight, cloudy with a low at minus 3. Tomorrow, mix of sun and cloud with a high of 9. Then on Thursday, sunshine and a high of 16.
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You're listening to Go FM. Well, this is the kind of headline that I don't think any of us want to read, but a former Anthropic researcher says that AI has a 10% chance of killing us all within a decade. Sweet. Though, I also somewhat believe a theory as to why that announcement came out. Because you'd think that for any AI company, this would be bad for that to be released. This might hurt their bottom line. Or could it? See, just about every AI company, they are spending their butts off. Most times they're spending three times more than they're making. We're talking in the tens of billions. So with something like this, maybe a bunch of regulation comes in that also might choke upcoming competition, but it could also give them a good excuse to slow down, saying, look, we're not dialing back on our investments, the stuff that you demand that we keep making. No, we're just being more responsible.

0: Mills, and here's your news on the go. Four suspects have been arrested in connection to the shooting which took place in Inuvik yesterday morning. Shortly before 7 a.m., police received a report of shots being fired. A victim was quickly located at the Inuvik Regional Hospital, where they were later declared deceased. Police believe no additional suspects remain at large. The investigation remains ongoing, and police say charges for the suspects held in custody are pending. Vista Radio, Yellowknife.
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Trevor Guthrie on Go FM. So a friend of mine was ready to replace his phone because it wasn't charging, but then at the last minute, he replaced the charging cable, and wouldn't you know it, the problem wasn't the phone whatsoever. And I think there's a lesson there. Like, for me, I gotta remember that, yeah, okay, I've had my car for a long time, and I do wish I had a new one, but maybe I just need to get it, like, a detailing, a car wash, maybe some new features on the inside. Would be a lot cheaper than just buying a whole new car outright. Shake that.

0: I'm Alice Daniels, and here's your news on the go. The GWT has announced that they will be expanding the scope of the Mackenzie Valley Highway project to the Dempster Highway south of Inuvik. Due to this expansion, the Mackenzie Valley Environmental Impact Review Board will be hosting community engagement meetings in Norman Wells, Fort Good Hope, and Toledo. These meetings will allow residents to get a better understanding of the new scope of the project, as well as ask questions of the GWT representatives and provide their feedback on the project. More information about these meetings and the Mackenzie Valley Highway Project is available at the GWT's website. Vista Radio, Yellowknife.
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1: I'm Alice Daniels, and here's your news on the go. The 2026 Yellowknife Color Run organizers have announced that the net proceeds from this year's event, totaling $3,500, will be donated to Homebase YK. 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The organizers extend their thanks to everyone who made the Color Run possible, including their sponsors, volunteers, and all the participants in this year's event. 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

0: Ellen, for your Tuesday with the high going up to 8. Tonight, partly cloudy, low dropping to minus 3. Tomorrow, mostly sunny, a high of 8. Thursday, clouds and a high of 12. In Hay River today, periods of rain with a high of 11. Tonight, cloudy with a low at minus 3. Tomorrow, mix of sun and cloud with a high of 9. Then on Thursday, sunshine and high of 16.
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Enrique Iglesias. It's on Go FM. I remember growing up hearing about Terry Fox's story, and I'm just like, how? How can a guy run that much and he only had one leg? And I'm still thinking that. Anytime I try to do cardio and I gas out after just a few minutes, I'm thinking to myself, how did he just run day after day and he only had one leg? That's incredible. Why is he not on our money yet? This Sunday is the annual Terry Fox Run, 46th annual, I should add. And you can register and find out more at terryfox.org.

0: Daniels, and here's your news on the go. Streetlight repairs are taking place on Old Airport Road beginning today and continuing till September 18th at 5 p.m. One lane of the road will be closed to allow workers to complete the repairs. Signage and traffic control will be in place. Drivers are asked to slow down, remain cautious, and obey all instructions while passing through the work area for the safety of the workers. Vista Radio, Yellowknife.
1: Lately, business has become, let's say, more challenging. Was it ever easy? No. But boy, was it simpler. So what do we do now? We roll up our sleeves and we do it here.

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So I've been seeing some recipes online for kind of like a cold and flu therapy, but I don't know if it would be considerate to others around me if I took it. I think it's worth trying. I've seen some people who just put whole cloves of garlic in a jar, they cover it with honey, and they say that a month later, after the garlic's fermented, you got yourself a cold and flu therapy. But I just feel like garlic itself, it's going to make your pores smell bad, but after it's fermented, would it be worse? I saw another recipe where first you shred the garlic and you add other things like turmeric and cayenne pepper and ginger, and then you cover it in honey. I think I'd be more inclined to try that one, though I have no idea what that's going to taste like.

0: Wales, and here's your news on the go. Four suspects have been arrested in connection to the shooting which took place in Inuvik yesterday morning. Shortly before 7 a.m., police received a report of shots being fired. A victim was quickly located at the Inuvik Regional Hospital, where they were later declared deceased. Police believe no additional suspects remain at large. The investigation remains ongoing, and police say charges for the suspects held in custody are pending. Vista Radio, Yellowknife.
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Well, have yourself a great rest of your evening, and heck, try to do one thing that makes you smile. Even if it's just going to get yourself that ice cream cone that we know you're craving. I'll catch you here tomorrow. My name is David. Here's Len. It's still my sunshine.